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3: 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Sam Fender and Olivia Dean. Number 6. BTS. Number 5. Lola Young.
4: Cause I'm too messy. And then I'm just too empty.
3: Number 4. Ella Langley.
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3: 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Taylor Swift. Number 2. Bruno Mars. 1. Sabrina Carpenter.
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